0: Those are the Boys of the Loch, at least two of them, from their album Wish You Were Here. Heard some reels there. Mary McMahon, the Galway Rambler, and the Castlebar Tramp from the Boys of the Loch. Before that, Ron Apria's Sextet, their album Remembering Blakey, a tribute to Art Blakey and the Jazz Messengers. We heard them do a tune called For Pete's Sake. And we started off with a new one from Rhiannon Giddens. Her latest album, the whole album isn't out yet, Hope is a Thing with Feathers, but we got one song called Carolina Rain, so we heard that. Brings us to 5:16 here at KUCI. Time for a message from our friend in the corner, Mr. Machine.
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0: Well, thank you very kindly there, Mr. Machine. 5:16, it continues to be here at KUCI. We're doing the Darkling Eclectica program, episode 2206. Here until 6 o'clock, that's when Omakase takes over these very airwaves. Right now, though, we're going to be journeying back to 1957 with Cal Jader and his group at the time, featuring Vince Guaraldi and all kinds of folks in there. This is their take on Big Noise from Winnetka. Cal Jader's group right here on KUCI.

0: That's the classic from Nick Drake from his album Five Leaves Left, a tune called Riverman. Before that, a new one in here at the station, Kate McGarry, Lenora Zenzelai Helm, Lois Deloach, and Nina Freelon, all teaming up, writing the songs and recording them with the group. The album's called The Sistering, and we heard River Song. And we started off with Cal Jader and his group from 1957 with their take on Big Noise from Winnetka. Brings us to 5:31, so we got about a half an hour of Darkling Eclectica left to go this afternoon. At 6 o'clock here on the Pacific Coast Omakase, we'll be taking over KUCI's airwaves, so make a note of that for later on in the day. Right now, though, Mr. Machine with an announcement. I think you've got an announcement for us, Mr. Machine. Yes. Mr. Machine is signaling frantically to me, so please, Mr. Machine.
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0: Well, thank you very kindly there, Mr. Machine. Always bringing us information. Right now, we're going back to the new release bin. Something else new in here at the station from Ken and Brad Kolodner. The album is called Hands Cove, and it says that there's hammer dulcimers in here, but I'm not quite sure what instruments they're actually playing. We're going to hear Sally in the Turnip Patch, as performed by Ken and Brad Kolodner right here on KUCI.

That's Leo Kottke on the guitar from his album entitled My Father's Face, with a tune he calls William Powell. Before that, Connie Han at the keyboards with her whole group. We heard Enki's Gift from Secrets of Inanna. We started off with Ken and Brad Kolodner with their take on Sally and the Turnip Patch. Brings us to 5:43. We're going to squeeze another tune in here before we get to the wrapping up portion of the program. It's just, we've got to hear the 29th Street Saxophone Quartet, don't we? Well, I think we do. This is them ramming together Manteca and Freedom Jazz Dance, as only they can do. The 29th Street Saxophone Quartet right here on KUCI.

0: the 29th Street Saxophone Quartet with Manteca and the Freedom Jazz Dance. 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We've got one more message from Mr. Machine before we start wrapping up the program for this week.
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0: Well, thank you very kindly there, Mr. Machine. That'll just about do it for this episode of the Darkling Eclectica. Next week, it'll be episode 2207. I think we should be wrapping up the second book of Rutabaga Stories next week on the program, but we'll all find out together, and there'll probably be other stuff going on. Stay tuned at 6 o'clock, Omakase, over these very airwaves. We're going to be going out with the David Grisman Quintet from the early Dog recording with the Sugar Hill Ramble, and then, of course, the Mills Brothers. So until next week, we bid you all a very fond good evening. The Darkling Eclectica is produced for Hey, Your Nose is on Fire Industries by Carmen Lacarte, all rights reserved. And good night, Leon Farshanur, wherever you are.

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4: 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Got another great show for you tonight. Got special guest Joel DiMarzo from True House LA. OC Vet, who's put on a lot of people in this town. Much love and respect for everything that he's done for the scene. And great to have him back. It's been 2 or 3 years since he's been on. So it's great to have him back. He'll be on for both hours tonight. 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If you want to catch us on live stream, go to twitch.tv/omakase show. All right, let's get into the mix with Joel DiMarzo here on Omakase.

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Feeling that. Damn. You feeling this?

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I'm Realist Gold Code. The last hour, you've been listening to special guest Joel DiMarzo from True House LA in the mix. We got him for another hour. Stay tuned. We'll be right back after these messages.

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4: 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I'm Real Skull Code. Right about now, we got special guest Joel DiMarzo from True House Los Angeles in the mix for the next hour. We'll have him for interview towards the end of the hour, so stay tuned for that. 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

0: I got enough problems on my own, man, with women, jobs, DJing, making music, you know, so when I do go out, man, I just want to have a drink and just sit back, man, and be by myself and just nod my head to some good music, man. I want
1: to
0: be...
1: 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I'm Real Skull Code, and for the last 2 hours, you've been listening to special guest Joel DiMarzo from True House LA, and now we got him back in the studio. What up, man? Welcome back.
2: Hey, what's going on, Goku? Thank you so much for having me back. Oh, always a pleasure to be here.
1: Yeah, it's been a minute, man. It's been a minute. It's good to have you back. You know, had your protege, Makai, a couple weeks ago, and now we got the head honcho, True House LA. How long has you been doing your label?
2: How long have I been running True House LA? 13 years, somewhere around there.
1: That's wow.
2: We're gonna hit 300 releases, if not by the end of the year, probably springtime.
1: Yeah, that was my next one. I'm like, you know, you guys are pretty, you're very prolific. How many releases you got out?
2: I don't even remember. I mean, I've got some music on other labels, plus the True House label. I played one of our remixes that I'm putting out next month, actually, the House of Love track. It's about middle of the set. It's for the originals from Rebel Dent, Rebecca and Arthur. They're out of Australia. We got a lot of stuff coming out. You know, I'm a launching pad.
1: Yeah,
2: you know, underground house music label. We're giving a lot of artists a platform to put their music out. As you know, being in the radio business, the digital music age it's different. You know, it's not like when you could press 1,000 records and they'd sell, you'd repress them. You know, so really it's just giving them a platform, giving them a voice, and just making sure their music's out there.
1: Yeah, you've put a lot of people on. I mean, not just through your label, through your shows as well.
2: Yeah.
1: True House Thursdays. I mean, but a lot of stuff before that too.
2: Yeah, we'll be back and concentrating on Amsterdam, you know, in October for ADE. We've got about 3 events, actually, that we're curating right now. One of them is a tribute to our good friend DJ Romaine that passed away earlier this year, I should say. Just, you know, some heartfelt stuff going out. It is the 30th year of ADE, so it's going to be massive. It's going to be crazy. So really going to put a lot of effort back into Europe and, you know, and just keep supporting the local community out here.
1: Nice, man. Well, I'm glad we caught you while you're stateside. That sounds like, yeah, that's fantastic, man. Any shout-outs?
2: Yeah, let me give a shout-out to Teek Makai, of course. I'm glad that you were able to have him out. You know, he's definitely my boy. To my queen, Regina Love, you know, thank you for your support always. To my folks and my family, that they know I'm a little cuckoo, but they support what I do, right? They love the music. You know, just to our friends like yourself and, you know, the community here that, you know, that truly just supports us and understands what we're doing, right? We're just musicians, we're artists, you know, we just want our music out there, you know, and create happy memories. I mean, that's really what DJ is. And, you know, anytime I get to play live, like 5,000 people, I just want to make sure that there's a memory there, you know, somebody met their boyfriend, their girlfriend, their, you know, whoever it could be. And yeah, man, it's kind of why we do this, right?
1: Yeah. No, fantastic, man. Well, like I said, like, thank you for your support. And it's always great to have you, man. Have you back sometime sooner than later.
2: Brother, I got your sticker on my Hall of Fame water cooler that I look at every day. I've got, you know, I got all kind of, actually, you're in my studio, too. You're on one of my speakers in my studio now that I'm thinking about it. So, yeah,
1: props.
2: There
1: thank,
2: we go,
1: thank
2: man.
1: Thank you very much. Thank you very much.
2: Yeah.
1: Where can people find you online?
2: You can find me at obviously Instagram at DJ Joel DiMarzo. You can check out, you know, our website, True House LA. Trying to think anywhere else. Just type in True House LA, man. Everything pops up nowadays on Google.
1: Fantastic. Well, again, thank you very much. Fantastic set as always. I'll be back tomorrow, actually, for Dread Zone and Intermissions. So 4-hour set coming your way next week. Tomorrow night. And then next week we got Initial Sequence. So yeah, thank you guys for tuning in. As always, if you want to know more about actually, you know what, I'll have links up on my as well, omakaseshow.com. In the meantime, stay healthy and stay tuned for How Delicious with DJ Wanda. Catch you tomorrow. Peace.
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As always, coming to you from the beautiful campus of the University of California at Irvine and everywhere else you are. I'm Wanda, and I'll be here until 10 o'clock playing all the best in twangy music right here for you. This evening, we have drama, satanic orgies. We have Christian music. We have so much gossip, and we've got all kinds of good stuff. We've got new music at 9, but first, we've got a little rockabilly. So let's get into that, and then we'll get into all the other stuff that's going on. It is so wild in country music right now. It's wild, and it's fun, and you're going to love it. And this is country music for people who say, I don't like country music, but you know what? You're going to like this. We're going to start things off. This is an unknown artist with a track called Don't Bug Me, Baby. It's been covered by a bunch of people. This comes off of one of these Phantom Rockers compilations where there are some folks who were uncredited artists who, worked as session musicians. And this one is, the song was supposedly composed in the Nashville State Penitentiary by Daniel Llewellyn Jr., and after 68 years in storage, here it is. This one's called Don't Bug Me, Baby. And it does, trigger warning, it does reference domestic violence, I believe. So, country music, what are you going to do? Stay tuned. This is Howdylicious.

is the only time. First out fast, then she says it's slow. She says I should come, and then she wants me to go. Her mood goes up and down like the waves in the sea. Oh, well, she'll never, never, ever be satisfied with me. Move on, but what she says to me, move on, move on. This a life should be. Move on.

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Ooh, it's Rusty and the Dragstrip Trio right there from their album Playing for You with a cover of Blue Moon Baby. That's a cool album. It's about 10 years old now. Came out 2014. Recorded at the Satellite Recording Studio in Perth, Western Australia. I don't know what's special about that studio, so let me know if you do know. We heard the Hollisters, Better Slow Down, from their album The Land of Rhythm and Pleasure. Hollisters, what a great truckin' band from Texas. You know what? They're fabulous. That came out in the 90s for all of my 1900 people. Jack Baymore and the Bandits with Move On from their album Let's Drag. We heard the Go-Getters. They're from Sweden, I believe. Hold On Tight from their album Sin City. I think they're from Sweden. I've seen them a couple of times, and they're great. Yeah, they're from... Or Finland. Maybe they're from Finland. They're definitely... No, Sweden. Yeah. See? I do. Buzz Williams doing a cover of Blue Suede Shoes. That is great stuff there from... Also, that came from the Phantom Rockers compilation. The performer is Delbert Barker, going as Buzz Williams. He's an overlooked artist with numerous Phantom Rocker aliases. He went by Clem McCoy, Delbert Barker, Johnny Pfeiffer, Jug Scott, and Terry Wall. Lots of these studio musicians just went by different names doing recordings. And we started things off with an unknown artist doing a cover of Don't Bug Me, Baby. You are tuned to KUCI. This is Howdylicious. We're going to take care of a little bit of business, and then we're going to be right back with some songs about rehab. So, again, trigger warning. My whole show is a trigger warning tonight, so I don't know what to tell you.

0: UCI. It makes me wanna. KUCI. It makes me wanna. KUCI. It makes me wanna. KUCI. It makes me wanna. 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
1: Yeah, I totally zoned out during lecture because I got barely any sleep.
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3: Hey, watch it!
1: Wow, he totally could run into you.
2: Skateboarding, roller skating, and bicycle riding on campus is not permitted on Ring Mall between 8:30 a.m. to 5 p.m. However, bicycle riding is permitted on the Inner Ring Road 24 hours a day, 7 days a week. 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
1: This message is brought to you by the students here at KUCI in Irvine.
4: Oh, yeah, we need some tunage for this.
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0: West of Texas right there with 12 Steps to Drinking from their album Heartache, Hangovers, and Honky Tonks. We also heard music from Haze and the Heathens, Haze Carl there. Nobody Dies from Weed. Joe Pug, I Do My Father's Drugs. Patterson Hood, that's from his solo album. We heard Betty Ford from Heat Lightning Rumbles in the Distance. I think he's had a couple other solo albums that have come out since then. Patterson Hood, lead singer of the Drive-By Truckers. I'm acting like he's my best friend. Core Blend started us off with Redneck Rehab from the album El Viejo. You are tuned to KUCI. This is Howdylicious. And I'm not condoning drugs by playing that music. It's just country music deals with some difficult themes, right? It really does. It is music of the people, for the people. And you will find all kinds of difficult themes in country music. But I'm going to keep it very lighthearted. I've got some Broody Brothers coming up next and a cover of the Bee Gees' Stayin' Alive right after these important announcements. Again, you are tuned to Howdylicious. 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That's Howdylicious, L-I-C-I-O-U-S. And I am putting up the playlist right now as we speak. We've got new music coming up at 9, so please stay tuned for that as well. Thanks for joining us.
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0: You know I love a song with whistling. This is some of the best whistling ever.

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0: Social Distortion right there with a cover of Wicked Game by Chris Isaak. That is on their brand new album, Born to Kill. I do like the cover. I really love the Chris Isaak song. It's hard to beat, but I do like the cover. Lee Rogers, Stayin' Alive, a cover of the Bee Gees song by the same name from his album Dark Notions. I think I play that one to death because I absolutely love it. You know what? I love a good country cover. There's no shame in that game for me. The Broody Brothers with their breakout hit, Me More Cowboy Than You. It was an EP, made them a little bit of famous, I guess, right? They are opening for Sierra Farrell coming up in August at the Wiltern. Ticket prices are outrageous, especially because I like Sierra Farrell, but I love the Broody Brothers, and it's hard to pay a ton of money for the opening band, you know? So we're going to wait on that one, but if you are interested, you know where to go and what to do. We've got new music coming up at 9. It's 9:01 here. So let's get into the new music after these important announcements. We're going to take care of a little bit of business, and then we're going to get right into some new music. We've got new music from Clay DeBose, new music from American Aquarium, and old music that is suddenly new again from Tom Paul Glaser. So stay tuned.
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Erin Lee Tasman right there with Lost and Alone. I heard music from Britt Taylor, Warning You Whiskey, from her album Land of the Forgotten. American Aquarium with History Repeats Itself. And Tom Paul and the Glazer Brothers, I think it is. That was an old track that actually was lost since 1971 and somehow was found. And here we are with it. And Tom Paul Glazer was instrumental in creating this like coastal country sound. I mean, that influenced a lot of people like Jimmy Buffett. We heard him doing Tin Cup Chalice there. Clay DeBose doing a Kris Kristofferson cover. That was to celebrate Kris Kristofferson, who would have turned 90. The title was New Game Now, Clay DeBose, from his upcoming album Father Time and Mother Nature. We started things off with Nate McKinder and the Liquid Pythons doing a track called Midwestern Depression. Now, that album is not really country. I would say it's Americana or maybe country adjacent, but I picked the song that was the most Americana, I guess. We're going to take a short break, take care of a little bit of public service, and then we'll be right back to talk about this Charlie Crockett Twin Temple debacle that is all over my social feed. So let's talk about that when I come back. You are tuned to KUCI. This is Howdylicious.

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So let's talk about what's going on in country music, right? There's a lot going on in country music. I am going to try to squeeze in some music, Jesus is the Path. We've got a lot of Christian imagery happening in music lately, and it's wild. It really is. It's wild. So earlier this week, 4 days ago, a band called Twin Temple, who I don't really play on my show, announced that they were dropped from Charlie Crockett, that Charlie Crockett had dropped them from some shows that they were going to open for him due to their satanic imagery. Now, if you look at this band, it's very, very clear that they use satanic imagery. I don't know how, if you were the promoter, if you were Charlie Crockett, I don't know how anybody could have missed that, because every single song is about Satan and they have a lot of satanic imagery, and they're a husband and wife duo. Their shtick is called satanic doo-wop, satanic country. And when I heard like satanic country, I thought they were going to be sort of 16 horsepower, you know, maybe a Slim Cessna's Auto Club, like just kind of more Cramps. I don't know what I was thinking, but I was not thinking what they are. And I'm going to play them for you, which is unusual for me. I stand by Charlie Crockett's right to have whoever he wants on his bill. It's his show. It's his bill. If he wants to fire the openers, he can do that. But then immediately Jack White stepped up and said, well, you can open for me. And all of a sudden, that was a huge get for them. A lot more eyeballs on them because of the controversy. A lot more eyeballs, a lot more people checking them out on Spotify. I'm sure the algorithm's going way up, right? And I started to kind of feel like, is this just a publicity stunt? Not so much on Charlie Crockett's part, but maybe on everybody's part. Certainly the promoter who booked them in the first place should have known that was not a good fit for Charlie Crockett, for his beliefs. It's just kind of weird. The whole thing is kind of weird. So I thought we would. And then, of course, Charlie Crockett drops a song called The Hallelujah Trail. And here it is. Here we are. So I thought I would play that for you because his album, Age of the Ram, is out. He came out with a new album. As you know, Charlie Crockett, it's very prolific. He comes out with album after album. He's a hardworking performer. He's on tour a lot. Just dropped an album called Clovis, New Mexico. He's produced by Shooter Jennings. The name of the track is Hallelujah Trail. I'll play it for you along with some Twin Temple. And you tell me if you think they're a good fit. I'm here at 949-824-5824 if you got an opinion. Talk to you later. This is Howdelicious. This is Charlie Crockett.

So I just played a little Twin Temple for you. They were supposed to open for Charlie Crockett, and they didn't. They were only supposed to open for two shows, which is just what makes the whole thing even more odd. Let's Have a Satanic Orgy and Satan's a Woman. I played those two, bearing in mind that most of their songs also have explicit lyrics or language that I can't use before 10 o'clock here on a public radio station. So it was an odd choice, to say the least, for Charlie Crockett to begin with. And when he canceled them, that created quite a little hubbub that I kind of think may have been a little bit manufactured. Certainly, they got their money's worth out of the cancellation. I played two by Charlie Crockett, Crucified Son from the album of the same name, and the brand new track Hallelujah Trail from his brand new album Clovis. And I picked those titles on purpose because that's just the way I am. You are tuned to KUCI. This is Howdylicious. We're going to get into more new music. I've got some more new music coming up from Chris Pierce, Sierra Hull, and Old Crow Medicine Show. So please stay tuned right here on KUCI and Howdylicious.

0: 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God, I guess I have a hangover, but it's not from drinking. It's because I've got two kids.
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6: 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Great to have you with us. Your host just wants to let you know some of the content they're going to play for you during the next hour may be inappropriate for some listeners, especially younger audiences. So your discretion is advised.

Good evening, everyone. Welcome to the latest edition of Speedway KCI. It is currently 12:04 a.m., and I am glad to have you with us right now today. So we are going to just get right into it with the music, because I'm just as tired as you guys are, man.

Welcome back. You're listening to KUCI 88.9 FM, Irvine, California. We just heard Heaven by Mercury, preceded by Awake by Black Rebel Motorcycle Club, preceded by Coffee by the Psychedelic Porn Crumpets, and opening the set was Hardy Har with Can't Keep Waiting. Alright. So, I would say all those came out in the last decade, but I'd be wrong. I'd be very wrong. But they were all this century, so we try and be a little bit current here on this show. And that trend will not be continued. But here's a track from 5 years ago. I believe the five-year anniversary for this album passed. But this is King Gizzard from the album LW.

Welcome back. You are listening to the Spade Bay on KUCI 88.9 in Irvine. That was a new release, Slap on the Wrist by Girly off It's Just My Opinion. For that, we had Thorns by Low Moon off their self-titled record from 2018. For that was 1969's Paper Garden self-titled with Sunshine People. And opening the set was Ataraxia by King Gizzard off LW. All right. We have one more block of music before we have to take our government-mandated break for advertising. Not advertising. Public service announcements, because, you know, those are so important. Should I play the disclaimer thing? The opinions expressed by me right now do not reflect the opinions of the KUCI regents, of the UCI regents or KUCI. The UCI loves the FCC. This is just my opinion, as the last album was called. But, all right, I'm going to stop before I get sued. Here's some Courtney Barnett.

0: Welcome back. You're listening to the Speedway on KUCI 88.9 FM in Irvine, California. That song we just heard was Sirens of Titan by Tim Heidecker, and Kurt Vile. And before that was Map by the Microphones. That album came out on 9/11, fun fact. Before that was I Just Do by Girl Puppy. That's from our new release folder. And opening the set was Stay in Your Lane by Courtney Barnett. All right, so for those of you who follow my Instagram account on this show, and if you don't, by the way, you can find me at Speedway at KUCI. That is Speedway ATKUCI on Instagram. Follow me, please. I love the attention. But yeah, so for those of you who don't know, I had the privilege of seeing Kurt Vile at the Novo in downtown LA a couple days ago. That was a fantastic show. He was probably a little bit drunk, but he put on a good show. He did really good. And Courtney Barnett joined on in the last song, which was pretty cool, because I love both of those musicians. I do need to listen to more Courtney Barnett and play more than just the one song on the station, but yeah, two great artists, and I got to see them both. So, wonderful week I had. But they're going to have a block of only Kurt Vile songs, three songs of his coming up after these brief messages.
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7: 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If you feel you may be offended, please tune out now.

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And that's the way that I feel with my head.

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That was my

It was 2012, but it felt like 2014, and I know you still

Yeah, 99 BPM. Or what's that between?

like chickens from the Dickens.

Welcome back. You are listening to The Speedway on KUCI in Irvine. We just heard three tracks from the great Kurt Vile. That was Check Baby from 2018's Bottle It In, preceded by a track from his new album, 99 BPM, off Philadelphia's Been Good to Me, which came out a couple weeks ago and he is currently touring for. So if he's coming near you, I highly recommend him. He puts on a really good live show. And opening the set was Palace of OKV in Reverse off 2022's Watch My Moves. So we have some representation for his last three solo albums, I believe. Well, full-length albums. He's put out some EPs since then. But that's the Kurt Vile story. All right, and we're going to get back to some more unique artists here. Here's Hanavu.

Welcome back. You are listening to KUCI in Irvine. We just heard The Retro Demonico by Jack White. That was from, I think, April of this year, I want to say, March or April. Before that, we had... Sorry, I was just... Before that, we had Wicked Woman by Coven from 1969, preceded by Send and Receive by Wand, and Reality Check by TV Star. And opening this set was Hammer by Hanavu. Now, we have one more block of actual music before I sign off here. So let's just get that underway with the Murlocs.

Mission.

Welcome back. You are listening to The Speedway on KUCI in Irvine. That was Elephant Talk by King Crimson off 1981's Discipline. Before that was Gandhi by King Gizzard from Changes, preceded by the version of Taxes by Geese that they performed on Jimmy Kimmel. And opening this final block was Ballerine Ballerina by the Murlocs. Alright, so that pretty much rounds up our show tonight. Some ambience and soundtrack stuff to take us out tonight. So I hope you have a very wonderful week and enjoy yourself. Do something fun. Have a good week, everyone. Thank you for listening.

trying to move past the crackles and dust scratches. But that's what I am. You know? An accidental side effect of a blank canvas. Think about that glowing dust that destroys the night sky's dream of just being nothing. Beautiful purport to be in the wind. That's why all we want is peace. All we want is to stop thinking. All we want is this enlightened silence. It's in our code. That's why it's all so ironic. Maybe that's the punchline. The void weighs on me. Only because I push away from it. It waves with a light that follows me like a curious bug. The static that floods every room stacks on top of itself until it blocks out the picture. Maybe that's the perfect void that's begging me to join in, begging me to let you go without letting go of you. So I can make that void just a little bit brighter when you see it. Until next time.

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Welcome to The Groove on KUCI 88.9 FM in Irvine. I'm your host, Emma, bringing you the sound and soul of the 60s and 70s. What you just heard was I See Love Girl in Your Eyes by the artist Richard Kuyten, released in 1975 on Kuyten's very own label, Kybert. We are just going to get right into the music today. Up next, we have a track by Walter Jackson. This is Gonna Find Me an Angel from his 1977 album, I Want to Come Back as a Song. Thank you guys for tuning into The Groove. As a reminder, you can put in any requests on my website at thegroove.kuci.org. That is thegroove.kuci.org.

Magic Town by Eden Kane, released in 1966 on Decca Records. Before that was Room Full of Tears by Johnny Gilliam, released on an unknown date, but you can find that track through the Cancer Records label. Then at the top of that set, I played Gonna Find Me an Angel by Walter Jackson, from his 1977 album, I Want to Come Back as a Song. This next track is by the band Douglas and Linero. This is Baby Take My Hand, released in 1971 on Columbia Records. You're tuned into The Groove, celebrating the sound and soul of the 60s and 70s right here on KUCI Irvine.

got her out. There's no need not fooling ourselves anymore. The love we once had, hey, it's not there anymore. So, you know, you go your way and I'll go mine.

0: Our Love Has Come to an End by the band Broadway, released in 1976 on Pi Records. Before that, we had a track by Verdell Smith that was Baby Baby, released in 1967 on Capitol Records. Smith was born in Florida, but raised in New Jersey and eventually moved to Brooklyn, where she recorded a lot of her tracks. She was only recording for about 2 years, from 1965 to 1967. That last track was one of her last songs, released in 1967. Before that, I had a track by Douglas and Lanero that was Baby Take My Hand, released in 1971. Up next, we have a track by Lucky Jamal Davis called Vacate, released in 1975 on Big City Records. This is the B-side to Jamal Davis's song Love Is Better, which I will be playing in the following hour of this show, so keep a lookout. Be playing a lot of Lucky songs coming up next right here on The Groove on KUCI Irvine.
1: Let me turn you on to something. Look here, I live in this apartment building, you know? And there's this couple in apartment number 6. They always fussing and fighting about something. But let me tell you what the dude laid on the chick the other night.

0: Joy Girl by RC and the Spotlights, released in 1975 on Private Stock Records. Before that, I played a track by such a powerful vocalist. That was Brenda Lee Eager with her track When I'm With You, released in 1974 on Mercury Records. Brenda is from Mobile, Alabama, and I just am in love with her voice. I will definitely be playing more songs from her over the next couple Groove episodes. Before that, I played a track by Lucky Jamal Davis. That was Vacate, released in 1975 on Big City Records. As a reminder, on this show, we celebrate the sound and soul of the 60s and 70s. My name's Emma, and I'm your host for the show. We'll be going on until 2 p.m. today, so stick around. I have a lot more funk and soul coming up for you right here on KUCI 88.9 FM in Irvine.
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tuned in to KUCI Irvine. My name's Emma, the host of The Groove, and what you just listened to was a track by Miss Madeline, released in 1967. That song was called Behave Yourself. Before that, I had a track by The Firestones. That song was Buy Now, Pay Later Plan, released in 1968 on Mora Records. A really fun name for a song, and very fittingly, this band, The Firestones, had a bunch of different band names, from The Ramblers to The Fabulous Playboys to The Falcons. They went through a lot of changes, but Firestones is stuck. Before that, I played a track by Paris that was Sleepless Nights, released in 1964 on Doc Records from Pennsylvania. Up next, we have a track by Ann Perry. This is That's the Way He Is, released in 1967 on Theoda Records, which is a soul label based in Detroit, owned by Theoda Moore. Thanks for tuning into The Groove. Keep it locked right here on KUCI Irvine.

That was King Hannibal with I Got That Will from the 1973 album Truth. I rediscovered that track after watching Dolomite Is My Name on Netflix this past week. Watched it with a couple of my friends, and it's such a fun movie. Definitely recommend it if you're looking for some quarantine films to fill your day. Before that, I played You Don't Mean Me No Good by the Jelly Beans, released in 1965. The Jelly Beans were a vocal soul group from Jersey City, and the lineup was comprised of one man and four women. Before that, I was playing That's the Way He Is by Ann Perry, released in 1967. Up next, we have a track by Sam Deese. This is I Need You Girl, released in 1968. Thank you for tuning into The Groove. You're listening to KUCI Irvine. Yeah.

That was the Harvey Avern Dozen with Central Park, released in 1968. Avern was heavily influenced by the Latin music scene in New York, and I think that is just one of my favorite tracks from his group. I play it a couple times here and there on the groove. Before that, I played a track by Holidays that was Easy Living, released in 1968 on Groove City Records. Before that, I played I Need You Girl by Sam Dees, released in 1968. Sam Dees is from Birmingham, Alabama. He released 4 full-length albums and was also a record label owner for the label Pen Pad Records. Up next, we have a track by Bessie Banks. This is Try to Leave Me If You Can, released in 1974 on the Volt. This is going to be our last track for the first hour of the show, so there will be a short break right after that song, but stick around. I promise you it will be a very short, brief few messages, and then I will be back with a whole another hour of funk and soul from the 60s and 70s. So stick around. Once again, my name's Emma. 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

Welcome back to The Groove. We opened with I Still Can't Get You by Joseph Moore, released in 1966 on Marvelous Records in Chicago. I found that track via a compilation album called The Wonderful Collection of Marvelous Records, and I will be playing a couple more tracks from that album over the next hour. What we're going to play next is a track by Laura Lee called Your Song, released in 1979 on Fantasy Records, which, fun fact, was a record label that was based in Berkeley originally. So, got some California spirit here. Once again, you're tuned into The Groove on KUCI Irvine. Thank you for listening. I'm your host, Emma, bringing you the sound and soul of the 60s and 70s.

That was Patrice Holloway with Lucky My Boy, released in 1966. I feel like, yeah, oftentimes I forget that Brenda Holloway had a younger sister, Patrice, and she also had a magnificent voice. Unfortunately, she doesn't get as much attention as Brenda does, but I really like her version of that Lucky My Boy song. Before that, I played Love Is Better Than Ever by Lucky Jamal Davis, released in 1975. Davis was born in Texas, but raised in Oakland, and his music career spans over 30 years. He even started his own label. Before that, I played a

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You tell me to come over and hold you tight. But oh,

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1: I just love that last track. That was Ain't No Telling by the Houston Outlaws, released in 1971 on Detroit-based label Westbound Records. Before that, I played a track called You Had It Made by Freddie Terrell and the Blues Rhythm Band, released in 1970. And at the top of that set was For You, My Love by Johnny Sales. Up next is a track called Is It True by the artist Patty Stokes, released in 1969 on Mirrodon Records. Thank you for tuning into The Groove. On this show, we celebrate the sound and soul of the 60s and 70s, right here on KUCI Irvine.

What you just heard was This Time by Douglas and Lanero, released in 1975. Before that, I played a track by The Mystiques that was Put Out the Fire, released in 1969 on Chicago-based label Twilight Records. Funny story, they actually were trying to call the label Twilight Records, but Twilight already exists, so they had to change one of the letters to become Twilight. Before that, I played a track called Is It True by Patti Stokes, released in 1969 on Mirrodon Records. Up next, we have a track by the band Common Sense called I Really Love You, released in 1980. I found this track while watching a DJ set by Natasha Diggs. She did this set about 3 weeks ago, and she is one of my favorite DJs. I look up to her all the time when I'm DJing my own stuff, so really glad to feature this track on my show. Once again, you're tuned into The Groove on KUCI Irvine. Yeah!

What you just heard was That's Me Lovin' You by Chuck Jackson, released in 1970 on the album Teardrops Keep Fallin' on My Heart. Before that, I played a track by the great William Bell. That was Relax, released in 1977 on the album Coming Back for More. And at the top of that set, I played a track by Common Sense. That was I Really Love You. Nice upbeat disco funky tune, released in 1980. Up next, we have a track by one of my favorite musicians, Willie T. This is I'm Only a Man, the title track from the album of the same name, released in 1970. Thanks for tuning into The Groove. I'm your host, Emma, and you're listening to KUCI Irvine.

The Isley Brothers with Tell Me It's Just a Rumor, Baby, released in 1973. Before that was Billy Kent with Love Me Forever, released in 1968 on Expo Records. And at the top of that set was I'm Only a Man by Willie T, released in 1970. We are going to close out the show with this last track, You're Gonna Miss Your Candyman by Terry Callier from the album What Color Is Love, released in 1972. It's a very, very perfect track to close out the show today. I hope you guys enjoy it. I'm sure you will. And if you do, all the more reason to come back next week when my show starts again next Wednesday from 12 p.m. to 2 p.m. Thanks for supporting The Groove. I'm your host, Emma. And on this show, we celebrate the sound and soul of the 60s and 70s. Catch me next Wednesday right here on KUCI Irvine.

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You're tuned in to The Groove on KUCI 88.9 FM in Irvine. I'm your host, Emma, bringing you the sound and soul of the 60s and 70s. What you just heard was Could Heaven Ever Be Like This? The Red Soul Edit by Idris Muhammad, and that was released in 2018. You can find that on SoundCloud somewhere. I believe that's where I first heard that track. We are just going to get right on into the music, with starting with this next track, Funky Superfly Parts 1 and 2 by Bobby Williams, released in 1974. Thank you guys for tuning into The Groove. We've got 2 hours of funk and soul coming right up, right here on KUCI Irvine.

that was a very new release by the fresh new neo-soul rock band Brianna and the Fates, based in Los Angeles, California. That track was called You Are Who You Are and was released just this year. Reading from their Facebook page, Brianna and the Fates have a little bit of Detroit soul, Dallas groove, and California punk all rolled into one. Definitely keep a lookout for Brianna and the Fates if you enjoyed that last track. There's a lot more good music coming from them in this next coming year. Before that, I played the song Smiling Faces Sometimes by The Undisputed Truth. That song was originally recorded by The Temptations, but it did not receive the attention that it was hoping for, so The Undisputed Truth re-recorded that track and made it to the top of the Billboard charts. Funny enough, I found that track playing GTA 5 like last week. So I always joke that I want my show to sound like one of the radio stations on GTA Andreas, Grand Theft Auto San Andreas, because they have a lot of good funk and soul on there. I admire it. Before that, I played Funky Superfly Parts 1 and 2 by Bobby Williams, released in 1974. Up next, we have a track by James Fountain. This is 7-Day Lover. Thank you guys for tuning into The Groove right here on KUCI 88.9 FM in Irvine.

Beautiful track by Bobby Taylor and the Vancouvers. That was Melinda, released in 1968. There's a joke that's been going around on Instagram that says, "You think Duran Jones and the Indications is new? Well, back in my day, I had Bobby Taylor and the Vancouvers." So, in honor of that joke, I'm going to be playing Duran Jones up next. Before that, I played Why Don't You Give Me a Try by Ray Hines. And at the top of that set, I played 7 Day Lover by James Fountain, released in 1976 on Cream Records. Up next is a track by, like I said, Duran Jones and the Indications. This is their cover of Young Americans, which is my absolute favorite Bowie track, so can't go wrong. This was released in January on Dead Oceans Records. Hope you guys enjoy. Once again, you're tuned into The Groove on KUCI Irvine.

What About Love by Marbu, released in 1974. Before that, Stella by the band Bridge from their album Crying for Love, released in 2000 on First Experience Records. That album was barely picked up off the shelves when it was released in the year 2000, and now it is worth a pretty penny because so many people have rediscovered it and just found a newfound love for it. Before that, I played Young Americans, a cover by Duran Jones and the Indications, released in January on Dead Oceans Records. Up next, we have a track by the great Vivian Copeland. This was Cushion the Blow, released in 1969 on Doro Records. Thank you guys for tuning into The Groove. On this show, we celebrate the sound and soul of the 60s and 70s right here on KUCI Irvine.

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1: An excellent cover of I Believe in Miracles, originally produced by the Jackson Sisters, but covered in 1974 by Mark Capone. Definitely a cover for the books. I love that track when I discovered it this last week. Can't stop listening to it. Before that, I played a track called Blue by Joey Edmonds, released in 2019 thanks to the Numero Group, which I've talked about not just on the show, but with fans of the show, because the Numero Group is one of the, if not the best, resurfacing, rediscovering labels that has put out so much rare and valuable, timeless soul and funk tracks that they have just found by crate digging. They are incredible music experts, and this track by Joey Edmonds, they described as like Neil Diamond on Quaaludes, but parked in a lounge outside Wisconsin Dells. Couldn't have said it any better. Before that, I played a track by Terry Callier that was Ordinary Joe, released in 1972. And at the top of that set was Cushion the Blow by Vivian Copeland, released in 1969 on Doro Records. We are going to take a quick break because we were reaching the top of the hour. Stick around. I'll be right back with more funk and soul right here on KUCI Irvine.
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Welcome back to The Groove. What you just heard was I Know We Can Work It Out by Chris Bartley, released in 1969 on Buddha Records. Up next, we have a track by Bobby Womack. This is Fly Me to the Moon, released in 1968 on the Fly Me to the Moon record. On this show, we celebrate the sound and soul of the 60s and 70s. For the next hour, I'll be playing a bunch of funk and soul from that time period. So stick around. I've got a lot more in store right here on KUCI.

rides that same bus every day. Yeah, she'll be about that time now. Mm-hmm. Right on time. Wonder what she's wearing.

Janice, Don't Be So Blind to Love by Skip Mahoney, released in 1980 on Sol Soul Records. You know, I once had a roommate and her name was Janice, and I always think about this story because she was one of those roommates where she's very particular about her stuff and sharing and things like that. And one time I was cleaning out the fridge before we all left home for a big winter break, and I threw away an empty egg carton that was lying in the fridge. And when Janice returned after winter break was over, she she sent me a very long and passive-aggressive text message asking, or rather requesting, that I never throw away or touch her egg cartons ever again. And I was that just became the joke of the whole school year. I kept telling my friends, oh, don't touch my egg carton. Don't touch my empty egg carton. If Janice, you're listening, no hard feelings, I promise. Before that song, I played a track by New Sound that was Tell Me Your Name, released in 1970 on Turbo Records. And at the top of that set was Fly Me to the Moon by Bobby Womack, released in 1968. Up next, we have a track by Ann Sexton. This is You've Been Gone Too Long, released in 1972 on 77 Records. You're listening to The Groove. On this show, we celebrate the sound and soul of the 60s and 70s. I'm your host, Emma, and I hope you guys enjoy this set so far. There's a lot more funk and soul coming right here on KUCI Irvine.

was Ann Peebles with You Got to Feed the Fire, released in 1975 on High Records in West Memphis, Arkansas. Before that, we had a wonderful track by Bernard Smith and the Jokers Wild. That was 39-21-46, released in 1970 on Groove Records in Virginia. And at the top of that set, I played You've Been Gone Too Long by Ann Sexton, released in 1972. Up next, we have a track from the 80s. This is Stomp by the band Bliss, released in 1981 on Foss Glow Records. This one is a really funky tune. It'll be sure to get you up off your feet. Definitely has done so for me every time I've listened to it this week. Really excited to share this one with you guys. You're tuned in to The Groove on KUCI Irvine. I'm your host, Emma, bringing you the sound and soul of the 60s and 70s right here on KUCI Irvine.

This is Rocky. I just want to say to you that I saw you when you first came in. It was love at first sight. I want to get next to you, baby. As a matter of fact, I gotta get next to you.

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1: Never Never Girl by Rocky Mizell and the Sugar Rock Band, released in 1977 on the Florida Funk, Soul, and Disco label Drive. Before that, a very familiar track, What You See Is What You Get by The Dramatics, released in 1971. That song reached number 3 on the Billboard R&B charts when it was released. Before that, I played a track called Stomp by Bliss, released in 1981. Up next, we are going to play a cover of the Rascals song Groovin' on a Sunday afternoon. This track is covered by Kenny Rankin from the Kenny Rankin album, released in 1977. Thank you guys for tuning in. 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

really great track there by the Village Choir. That was Along the Beach Part 1. Unknown release date on that one, but it was issued on New York City Street Sound Records. Before that, I played I Don't Mind by Chuck Ray, released in 1967 on Tambu in Chicago. Before that, I played Sitting in the Park by Georgia Fame, released in 1966. And at the top of that set, I played Groovin', a cover by Kenny Rankin, released in 1977. We are just about finished with today's show. I will be back next Wednesday with a very, very special episode. I'm going to be doing a Japanese 1960s, 1970s special. So I'll be playing songs that came out of Japan during the same time period. So please, please come and revisit me next week. Same time, same place. Wednesdays from 12 p.m. to 2 p.m. This is The Groove on KUCI Irvine. This next track before I leave you is Santa Catarina by Lazy Wax, released April 6th of this year. It's a very upbeat, disco-y track, so it'll be a nice send-off this Wednesday afternoon. Thanks for tuning in. 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
1: Hello, everybody. 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

listening in to Dumpster Diving with me, Killer Kate, here on KUCI 88.9 FM in Irvine. This is the show that highlights new and old underground rock and roll music, and today we will be highlighting some gothic country alternative music, some spiritual funky stuff that I hope you will enjoy. That first track you heard was by Woven Hand. It is called Longhorn, from their 2012 album The Laughing Stock. Next up, you will hear the Gun Club doing Brother and Sister. And with that, let's dive right into it.

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That very last track you heard was by D.R. Hooker. It is called The Truth from way back in 1972. A little bit of out there religious music. Before that, you heard a brand new song by Magic Castles. It is called Ode to the Wind off of their new album, Sun Rain.

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1: This is Dumpster Diving here on KUCI 88.9 FM in Irvine, the show that highlights new and old underground rock and roll music. That last track was a brand new song from The Scientists called 17 from their new album released in June called Negativity. They are an old school punk band, and that is their very first album they've released in about 35 years. So, very excited for new music from The Scientists. Before that was Roland S. Howard doing Dead Radio from his classic 1999 album Teenage Snuff Film. You then heard The Velvet Underground doing Jesus. And finally, Image of Jesus doing Don't Set Me Free. Next up, you'll hear King Kong and the Shrines doing a lovely, kind of doo-woppy song called Darkness. Let's get into it.

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9: 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I'm your host, Killer Kate, and this is Dumpster Diving, the show that highlights eclectic rock and roll music. That last track was by the Underground Youth. It's called For You Are the One off of their brand new album, The Falling, that was released in March. Then you heard an old school Johnny Cash track called It Was Jesus from his 1959 album, Hymns by Johnny Cash. Then there was the Merbabies doing Whirlpool from their 1997 album, The Merbabies. And finally, King Kong in the Shrines doing Darkness. Next up, we will hear 16 Horsepower doing Black Soul Choir. A classic. Let's get into it.

is KUCI 88.9 FM in Irvine. I'm your host, Killer Kate, bringing you some underground rock and roll tunes until 8 p.m. tonight. That last track was a classic from Wilco. It is called Jesus Etc. from their groundbreaking alt-country album Yankee Hotel Foxtrot from back in 2002, when I was a wee 2 or 3 year old. Before that was Nick Cave doing the Weeping Song from The Good Son, his 1990 album. If you haven't heard all of The Good Son, highly recommend listening through it. It is one of my favorite albums. I absolutely love it. Then there was Graham Parsons and Emmy Lou Harris doing The Angels Rejoiced in Heaven Last Night. And finally, 16 Horsepower doing Black Soul Choir. Next up, you'll hear a lovely ballad from Magnolia Electric Co. called Almost Was Good Enough. Let's get on it.

0: What's up? This is Killer Kate, host of Dumpster Diving, and you are listening into KUCI 88.9 FM in Irvine. If you like what you're hearing and you want to check out more from Dumpster Diving or check out today's track list, you can find me on Instagram. My Instagram is Dumpster Diving without a G. Hope to catch you there. And please feel free to reach out to me on Instagram with any song requests or other music inquiries. That very last track you heard was a cover of Voices Carry by Sky Fiera. Then there was a lovely track by Sufjan Stevens called Should've Known Better from his album Carrie and Lowell. I bought that album on vinyl soon after it came out, and it's been a very meaningful album in my life. It is just absolutely beautiful. Then you heard a brand new song from Steve Gunn called Other You from his new album Other You that is coming out soon. And finally, there was Magnolia Electric Company doing Almost Was Good Enough. We have about 30 minutes of great music left of the show, and next up you'll hear Swans doing Miracle of Love. Let's dive in.
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0: Poaching is a major threat to our country's wildlife. I'm Tom Barry, and I'm an actor reaching out with the Humane Society Wildlife Land Trust, which works with private landowners to protect wildlife, preserve natural habitats, and create permanent sanctuaries. 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
1: 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And that last track you just heard was Chris Christopherson doing Why Me. Then there was a new track from Ice Age called Love Kills Slowly, a 1994 track from Starflyer 59 called Somewhere When Your Heart Glowed the Hope, and finally we had Swans doing Miracle of Love from their 1990 album Anonymous Bodies in an Empty Room. Dumpster diving will be coming to an end pretty soon here, and this is the last you'll hear from me, but I have two more songs coming up to close out the show. The first will be The Cult doing Love, a classic kind of dad rock song, but you gotta love it. Then there will be a brand new track from a band called Delving. It is called Enstrazindi Plattenbauten. It is in German, so I don't really know how to pronounce it well. But it just came out on the 11th of June, and I think you're gonna love it. Thank you so much for listening in today. Please check out Dumpster Diving on Instagram. That is Dumpster Diving without a G as the handle. And I hope you show up next week, Wednesdays from 6 to 8 p.m. to listen to some more Dumpster Diving tunes. Thank you and have a great one.

All right. Good morning, everyone. You're in tune with Cure for the Blues. I'm your host, Sheldon Abbott, here on listener-supported KUCI. Got a lot of great music, in fact, 2 hours worth. Let's get started right now with a track from the Phantom Blues Band. We're having a good time with the blues.

right, we started the show with Having a Good Time with the Blues, with the Phantom Blues Band, from the 2012 release called Inside Out on Viztone. Then we played a couple from Willie Dixon. We played Hard Notch Boogie Beat and I Ain't Gonna Be Your Monkey Man, both from the Big Three Tree from 1949. Then we played Tell Me Mama from Willie Big Eyes Smith from his Bag Full of Blues from 1995 with Kim Wilson and Pine Top Perkins on the background. Then we heard Smiley Lewis, Bee's Boogie from the 1990 New Orleans Bounce. And James Harmon offered up Jump My Baby from Side Dishes in 2003 on the Gulf Coast label, featuring Willie J. Smith and Stephen T. Hodges and Piano Gene Taylor. And right now you're hearing a song called Time is Tight with Richard Dennis and Larry Taylor on the Barrel House Chuck album called New Combo Classics from 2014 on the Viola label. So stay tuned. We've got a lot more good music for you on KUCI 88.9 FM in Irvine.

All right, check this out. This next song is an instrumental from Junior Watson's first solo release called Long Overdue in 1994, and it features Fred Kaplan on piano, Larry Taylor on bass, Richard Ennis on the drums, and Rick Holmes from on a second guitar. Here's a song called Biscuits from Junior Watson. 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

We started our Junior Watson set with Biscuits from the long overdue release in 1994 on Black Magic. And then the Woodpecker, same lineup as Biscuits, only add Linwood Slim to the Larry Tanner, Richard Innes, Fred Kaplan, and Rick Holmstrom lineup. And that's from the same long overdue album. And then we played another instrumental, Up and Out, with Jim Pugh and Sax Gordon. Jim Pugh on the keys and Sax Gordon on the sax. And that's from Junior's release from 2019 called Nothing to It But to Do It on the Little Village Foundation. And from that same album, we heard Lisa Luschner Anderson singing Don't Freeze Me Out. Like I said, the same album. Isn't she great? And then Luella was Junior singing Let Me Be Your Fella. Nothing to It But to Do It. And then from that album, an instrumental you're hearing right now called Scaravan. And you're in tune with KUCI 88.9 FM in Irvine.

All right, we started that set with the Phantom Blues Band from their 2020 release, Still Cooking on VizTone. I took the song Winging My Way. That was a song they wrote for their friend, and the great Paul Brer. So that was Winging My Way to the Top with Johnny Lee Schell, of course, and Mike Finnegan. And then we played Second Chances from Deb Ryder's Memphis Moonlight release of this year on Viz, also on VizTone. And that featured Tony Bronigal, Joy, and Steve Delgado, David Hidalgo on the accordion, and Mike Finnegan there on the B3 Fins. And then Ace in the Hole is Elvin Bishop. Always keep your ace in the hole. This from his 2017 release, Elvin Bishop's Big Fun Trio on Alligator. And then I played the Big Joe Turner In the Evening When the Sun Goes Down from 1954, from the definitive Big Joe Turner on Atlantic Rhino. And then you're hearing right now, After the Lights Go Down, After the Lights Go Down Low. That's Al Cooper from his 1994 release, Recuperation, on the Music Masters label. 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

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And anyway, I want you to relax and listen and enjoy and get the cure. That's right, take the cure.

All right, we started that set with Johnny Iguana from the 2020 release Johnny Iguana's Chicago Spectacular on Delmark Records. 44 Blues is the song, featuring Bob Margolin on guitar and John Primer on vocals. Then we did a five-song set from the Mike Riley Band. Shaky Ground was the first song, featuring Bill Champlin, Mike Finnegan, Larry Fulcher, and Mike on the guitar. That's from the 1998 release Who's Been Sleeping in My Bed on the Award Records label. Next, we played a song called They're Taking Everything Away, a song written by Jack Tempshin, featuring Garth Hudson and Rick Rosas, Rick the bass player, sitting in there. And then Hard Working featured Mike Riley on guitars, as normal, Dwayne Smith on piano and organ, Larry Fulcher on bass, and David Woodford on the horns. And that's from the same album. And then we played Lefty's Bar and Grill featuring Mike Riley, Bill Champlin, Garth Hudson, Larry Fulcher, and Tony Bronigal on the drums. That's from the same album, Who's Been Sleeping in My Bed, from 1998. And then Good to Go is the instrumental that you're hearing right now, written by Mike Finnegan, which features Mike Riley, Finns, Bill Champlin, Larry Fulcher, and Tony Bronigal. Song written by Mike Finnegan. And I want to mention that the Mighty Mojo Prophets are playing on, July 17th at Glory Days in Seal Beach, a Saturday. And then Friday, August 13th, they're playing at Dino's Sports Bar on Beach Boulevard in Huntington Beach. 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

All right, we started the Mighty Mojo Prophet set off with a self-titled album. On Ripcat Records, we played Friday Night Phone Call with Junior Watson taking the second and the third solos in there around the Mighty Mitch Man. And then another blues song is from their most recent release from 2020, Sounds from the Jungle Hut on the Mojo King label. We took another blues song. That was a request from my friend Tommy. Then California is from the 2013 release, Flying Home from Memphis on Delta Groove. And Crazy Love is from the 2015 release called Record Store on the Mojo King label. And from that same album, I took Things Don't Change. And really, that was the reason for the song. Things really do change. But anyway, that's on Mojo King, Sounds from the Jungle Hut. And that so was the song that you're listening to now, the instrumental Bella's Ukulele.

baby!

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Little girl, tell me what is your name? Well, my baby's gonna leave me, and it's about to drive me insane. Little girl, I really wanna talk to you.

kids are all crazy about the rhythm. The kids are all crazy about the blues. When you put the two together, you got the tune that goes.

We're just wrapping up the last set of the day. Started off this set with Smiley Lewis, two songs from his catalog. We played Real Gone Lover from 1955, the best of Smiley Lewis on the Imperial label. And I played Rootin' and Tootin', Smiley Lewis doing the New Orleans Bounce from 1990 on the Sequel Records label. And then we played a song from Smokin' Joe Kubek and Benoit King, a song called Nobody But You from the 2013 release Road Dogs Life on Delta Groove. The Pleasure Is All Mine was Billy the Kid Emerson from his album from 2009 called Red Hot on the Bear Family label. Also, we took Hey Little Girl, Well, Well, Well from Billy the Kid Emerson. Then Smiley Lewis offered up Nothing But the Blues from the Best of Smiley Lewis, 1959, on the Imperial label. And right now you're hearing an instrumental from John Atkinson, Big John, a song called Grasshoppin' from his instrumental album on Big Tone, featuring Billy Flynn, Kedar Roy, Bob Welch on piano, and Marty Dodson on the drums. And that pretty much wraps it up for us today. Thank you for tuning in. Glad to have you with me. Can't wait to get back in the studio. There, I finally said it. And have a good day. See, tune in next Monday morning, 10 a.m., for Cure for the Blues. All right.

0: Hello there, blues lovers. This is Henry Rollins, and you are listening to Cure for the Blues with your superstar host, Sheldon Abbott. He's playing some hand-picked blues tracks for all y'all. And as you know, with the blues, somewhere, somebody's always got them. So sit back, do not touch that dial, and stick around.
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right. Good morning, everyone. Getting us started with Hollywood Fats and the Hollywood Fats Band. Rock This House. Got a great show lined up for you. Stick around. Just heard a lot of Cure for the Blues pre-recorded over the last couple hours, but now it's live. He's alive. It's alive.

0: All right. It was Sean McDonald from his brand new release, Have Mercy. That's All I Need. And that also wraps up our first set of the day. Good morning, everyone. Hope you enjoyed that pre-recorded show that we put on before the show here. We started this set with the Hollywood Fats Band. The song was called Rock This House, title of their epic album on Crosscut from 2002, Rock This House. Then it was a track from the posthumous release from Mike Finnegan from his solo album of this year, She's Not Just Another Woman. I wanted to make that clear. And then Freddie King gave us Have You Ever Loved a Woman? That's from Al Blake's Killer Blues Songs CD we made. And then Sean McDonald, great release called Have Mercy. We played That's All I Need, featuring the Morgan Brothers on the background vocals. That's on Little Village Foundation label. And then right now, currently it's an instrumental from Booker T and the MGs from The Very Best Of. From 1967, it's Groovin'. Thank you for tuning in this morning. Coming up in the next set, we're going to play a track from Trick Bag, another song from the Mighty Mojo Prophets, a song from the Phantom Blues Band featuring Mike Finnegan and Andy Santana and the West Coast Playboys in this next set. I want to give a shout out to Claudine and Patrick Van Spaybrock in Lille, France, and Billy Folsom and Coyote Cress up there in the Joshua Tree, and Casey Regan and El Sereno, Ed and Alice, Ed Wall at the Rancho del Sol Vineyard. Thank you all for tuning in. Oh, Rick and Deb Ryder, too, up there in Topanga. I know they're tuned in. And Stan Weidstock. I want to give a shout out to Stan Behrens. Stanley Behrens is recovering in the hospital. Now, let's see. I want to give a shout out to Jim Ogle, to Sherry and Scarlett down in Newport Beach, Judy Smith in Costa Mesa with Dakota and Hank, my buddies, and also Brian Heslington in Costa Mesa and Rosalie in Paso Robles.
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0: Okay. That was our second set of the day. And we started that set with Trick Bag, Highway 1. I love playing that track. That's from the 25 years of House Rock and Rhythm and Blues from 2019 on the Magic CD label. Then the Mighty Mojo Prophets gave us Crazy Love, featuring Tom Richmond on the harmonica, on the harp. Then that album was from 2015, the album called Record Store on the Mojo King label. And then the Phantom Blues Band gave us Okay, I Admit It. It was Mike Finnegan doing the solo vocal. That's from 2022, the album Blues for Breakfast on the Little Village Foundation label. And Andy Santana gave us Straighten Up, Baby. That was with Andy Santana with Junior Watson and Kedar Roy on the bass, Junior on guitar. Straighten Up, Baby. That's from the 1998 release Swingin', Rockin', Jumpin', and Jivin'. And right now, this is Ike Turner from the Blues Kingpins release of 1954 on Capitol Records. This song is called Loosely. Loosely. I want to give a shout out to Scott Strader and Judy Smith and Dakota and Hank down in Costa Mesa, Richard Heinz in Oregon, Deborah Schnarr in Oceanside, and of course our good friend Bonnie Davis out in the Georgia. She said it's Georgia now. That's right. Thank you for tuning in, Bonnie. And let's see. Mike Arguello in Mission Viejo and Tommy Eliff out there in Barbecue Heaven. Thank you all for tuning in today. Oh, Catherine and Richard out in Malaga, Spain. Thank you for tuning in today. And Phil Jarvis and Jeff Worthy.
1: Hey, this is Mike Finnegan. You're listening to KUCI. The cure for the blues always works.

That wraps up our third set of the day. We started that set with Smiley Lewis, the song Come On, Be Kind to Me. That's from 1990 from New Orleans Bounce on the Sequel Records label. And then it was Delbert McClinton. We played the song A Fool Like Me from the Tall, Dark, and Handsome release of 2019 on the Hot Shot Records label. Then Kim Wilson gave us The Last Time with Kedar Roy and Kid Ramos. That's from his Take Me Back release of 2020 on the MC Records label. And we took this song right now, this instrumental, it's called Out of the Frying Pans, also on the Take Me Back from his 2020 release.

want to give a quick shout out to the Cadillac Zach Presents shows. We got Carl, Sonny Leyland, and Tommy Harkenreiter playing tonight at the Maui Sugar Mill Saloon in Tarzana. Got an 8 o'clock show there. Tommy Harkenreiter and Carl Sonny Leyland. And for those of you who are fans of honk, Steve Wood, Beth Wood, and Bob Hawkins will be playing at the Orchard in Newport Beach on Sunday, July the 19th, 2 to 5 p.m. Bring your own lawn chairs, your snacks. That's the name of the band, The Snacks. July the 19th at the Orchard.

0: coming up in the next set. We got a song from Deb Ryder, the Fatta Blues Band, Hound Dog Taylor, the Hollywood Blue Flames, Freddie King. There's also some songs out there. We got one from James Harmon, Los Lobos, Guitar Jack Wargo, Martin Lang, and Rusty Zinn. We got them all.
1: Hello, everybody. My name is Henry Rollins, and you are listening to KUCI Irvine. Hold on to that dial for dear life.

Well, I got a gal, she lives up on the hill.

All right, that wraps up our fourth set of the day. Started that set with Deb Ryder, A Blink of the Eye. That's from the Grit, Grease, and Tears release of 2016 on BJEB. And that featured Peter Vanderplume on harmonica, John Lee Shell, Rick W. Ryder on bass, Mike Finnegan on the B3, Tony Brunigal on drums. That was from 2016. Then there was the Phantom Blues Band, She's Into Something, featuring Johnny Lee Shell again, and Joe Sublette, Tony Brunigal, Jim Pugh. That's from Blues for Breakfast on the Little Village Foundation of 2022. And then it was Hound Dog Taylor gave us Roll Your Moneymaker. That's from the Deluxe Edition 1999 on the Alligator label. Then it was Hollywood Blue Flames gave us the Black Cat Bone from Soul Sanctuary on Delta Groove. And then right now it's Freddie King playing In the Open.

give a shout out to Rosalie in Paso, who's struggling to keep the station on online. Hope you're having success with that, Rosalie.

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Yeah, it wraps up our fifth set. And we started with Martin Lang and Rusty Zinn. Their album called Mr. Blues, Mr. Blues from 2022. We played Lone, A Helping Hand, with Rusty handling the vocals, with the help from Billy Flynn on guitar, Rodrigo Montovani on bass, and Martin Lang on vocals. And then James Harmon gave us the Motel King from 1991. Do Not Disturb is the name of that album. And then after James, we played Los Lobos, The Light of My Life, Luz de Mi Vida. That goes, that's from Good Morning Aztlan from 2002. And then guitar Jack Wargo gave us Livin' with the Blues from Till the Money's Gone, released from 2021 on War God label. And right now it's Freddie King from his Just Pickin' release, courtesy of Will Brady, 1964. Song was called, is called Heads Up.

0: Sup, people? This is Big Sun from the Mighty Mojo Prophets. 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
1: Yeah.

Yeah, we're doing pretty good. We're in the sixth set, number six. And we just played a song by William Clark with Junior Watson on guitar. And coming up is a track from Hop Wilson from the Houston Ghetto Blues. A Good Woman is Hard to Find. And you're in tune with KUCI 88.9 FM in Irvine.

Yeah, that was the sixth set, our last set of the day. We started with the Phantom Blues Band. That's the stuff you got to watch. That's one of my favorite songs, with Johnny Lee Shell singing the lead on that. And Joe Sublette and Les on the horns. Jim Pugh on the piano and B3. That's from the Blues for Breakfast from 2022. And then the Brohams gave us a song, Everything Have Changed, with Mike Malone on the vocals. That's from their album This World, released just last year as an independent. And then William Clark gave us Drinking Beer with Junior Watson on guitar. That's from the 2011 Tip of the Top, actually from 1985. Anyway, then that's on Watchdog. And then Hop Wilson gave us A Good Woman Is Hard to Find. That's from the Houston Ghetto Blues of 2011 on Bullseye. And right now, this is our good friend Nico Duportal from France doing Benzola Ascensor from 2016 from his Dealing with the Blues release on the Rhythm Bomb Records label. Benzola Ascensor. I want to take this time to thank everybody who's tuned in today. Appreciate it. We'll see you back here next Monday at 10 o'clock. I got a few more songs, so stick around. I want to make sure I give a shout out to Joe Brewer and to Bonnie out in Georgia.

Hey, this is Junior Watson. You're listening to Sheldon Abbott's Cure for the Blues on KUCI. Woo-wee! Man, if you want to hear the blues like you never heard it before, all your favorite oldies, and some new stuff too, then you know what to do.

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Welcome to The Groove on KUCI 88.9 FM in Irvine. I'm your host, Emma, bringing you the sound and soul of the 60s and 70s. What you just heard was I See Love Girl in Your Eyes by the artist Richard Kuyten, released in 1975 on Kuyten's very own label, Kybert. We are just going to get right into the music today. Up next, we have a track by Walter Jackson. This is Gonna Find Me an Angel from his 1977 album, I Want to Come Back as a Song. Thank you guys for tuning into The Groove. As a reminder, you can put in any requests on my website at thegroove.kuci.org. That is thegroove.kuci.org.

Magic Town by Eden Kane, released in 1966 on Decca Records. Before that was Room Full of Tears by Johnny Gilliam, released on an unknown date, but you can find that track through the Cancer Records label. Then at the top of that set, I played Gonna Find Me an Angel by Walter Jackson, from his 1977 album, I Want to Come Back as a Song. This next track is by the band Douglas and Linero. This is Baby Take My Hand, released in 1971 on Columbia Records. You're tuned into The Groove, celebrating the sound and soul of the 60s and 70s right here on KUCI Irvine.

got a rap. There's no need to not fooling ourselves anymore. Because the love we once had, that's not there anymore. So, you know, you go your way and I'll go mine. Meanwhile, listen.

Our Love Has Come to an End by the band Broadway, released in 1976 on Pi Records. Before that, we had a track by Verdell Smith that was Baby Baby, released in 1967 on Capitol Records. Smith was born in Florida, but raised in New Jersey and eventually moved to Brooklyn, where she recorded a lot of her tracks. She was only recording for about 2 years, from 1965 to 1967. That last track was one of her last songs, released in 1967. Before that, I had a track by Douglas and Lanero that was Baby Take My Hand, released in 1971. Up next, we have a track by Lucky Jamal Davis called Vacate, released in 1975.

0: Joy Girl by RC and the Spotlights, released in 1975 on Private Stock Records. Before that, I played a track by such a powerful vocalist. That was Brenda Lee Eager with her track When I'm With You, released in 1974 on Mercury Records. Brenda is from Mobile, Alabama, and I just am in love with her voice. I will definitely be playing more songs from her over the next couple Groove episodes. Before that, I played a track by Lucky Jamal Davis that was Vacate, released in 1975 on Big City Records. As a reminder, on this show, we celebrate the sound and soul of the 60s and 70s. My name's Emma, and I'm your host for the show. We'll be going on until 2 p.m. today, so stick around. I have a lot more funk and soul coming up for you right here on KUCI 88.9 FM in Irvine.
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are tuned in to KUCI Irvine. My name's Emma, the host of The Groove, and what you just listened to was a track by Miss Madeline released in 1967. That song was called Behave Yourself. Before that, I had a track by The Firestones. That song was Buy Now, Pay Later Plan, released in 1968 on Mora Records. A really fun name for a song, and very fittingly, this band, The Firestones, had a bunch of different band names, from The Ramblers to The Fabulous Playboys to The Falcons. They went through a lot of changes, but Firestones is stuck. Before that, I played a track by Paris that was Sleepless Nights, released in 1964 on Dock Records from Pennsylvania. Up next, we have a track by Ann Perry. This is That's the Way He Is, released in 1967 on Theoda Records, which is a soul label based in Detroit, owned by Theoda Moore. Thanks for tuning into The Groove. Keep it locked right here on KUCI Irvine.

That was King Hannibal with I Got That Will from the 1973 album Truth. I rediscovered that track after watching Dolomite Is My Name on Netflix this past week. Watched it with a couple of my friends, and it's such a fun movie. Definitely recommend it if you're looking for some quarantine films to fill your day. Before that, I played You Don't Mean Me No Good by the Jelly Beans, released in 1965. The Jelly Beans were a vocal soul group from Jersey City, and the lineup was comprised of one man and four women. Before that, I was playing That's the Way He Is by Ann Perry, released in 1967. Up next, we have a track by Sam Dees. This is I Need You Girl, released in 1968. Thank you for tuning into The Groove. You're listening to KUCI Irvine. Yeah.

That was the Harvey Avern Dozen with Central Park, released in 1968. Avern was heavily influenced by the Latin music scene in New York, and I think that is just one of my favorite tracks from his group. I play it a couple times here and there on the groove. Before that, I played a track by Holidays that was Easy Living, released in 1968 on Groove City Records. Before that, I played I Need You Girl by Sam Dees, released in 1968. Sam Dees is from Birmingham, Alabama. He released 4 full-length albums and was also a record label owner for the label Pen Pad Records. Up next, we have a track by Bessie Banks. This is Try to Leave Me If You Can, released in 1974 on the Volt. This is going to be our last track for the first hour of the show, so there will be a short break right after that song, but stick around. I promise you it will be a very short, brief few messages, and then I will be back with a whole another hour of funk and soul from the 60s and 70s. So stick around. Once again, my name's Emma. 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

Welcome back to The Groove. We opened with I Still Can't Get You by Joseph Moore, released in 1966 on Marvelous Records in Chicago. I found that track via a compilation album called The Wonderful Collection of Marvelous Records, and I will be playing a couple more tracks from that album over the next hour. What we're going to play next is a track by Laura Lee called Your Song, released in 1979 on Fantasy Records, which, fun fact, was a record label that was based in Berkeley originally. So, got some California spirit here. Once again, you're tuned into The Groove on KUCI Irvine. Thank you for listening. I'm your host, Emma, bringing you the sound and soul of the 60s and 70s.

That was Patrice Holloway with Lucky My Boy, released in 1966. I feel like, yeah, oftentimes I forget that Brenda Holloway had a younger sister, Patrice, and she also had a magnificent voice. Unfortunately, she doesn't get as much attention as Brenda does, but I really like her version of that Lucky My Boy song. Before that, I played Love Is Better Than Ever by Lucky Jamal Davis, released in 1975. Davis was born in Texas, but raised in Oakland, and his music career spans over 30 years. He even started his own label. Before that, I played a song by Laura Lee that was called Your Song, released in 1979 on Fantasy Records. Up next, we have a track by Johnny Sales. This is For You, My Love, which was previously unreleased until it was resurfaced in 2015 on the compilation album The Wonderful Collection, Marvelous Records. So this is a very fresh track from the 60s. Hope you guys enjoy. 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
1: I just love that last track. That was Ain't No Telling by the Houston Outlaws, released in 1971 on Detroit-based label Westbound Records. Before that, I played a track called You Had It Made by Freddie Terrell and the Blues Rhythm Band, released in 1970. And at the top of that set was For You, My Love by Johnny Sales. Up next is a track called Is It True by the artist Patty Stokes, released in 1969 on Mirrodon Records. Thank you for tuning into The Groove. On this show, we celebrate the sound and soul of the 60s and 70s, right here on KUCI Irvine.

What you just heard was This Time by Douglas and Lanero, released in 1975. Before that, I played a track by The Mystiques that was Put Out the Fire, released in 1969 on Chicago-based label Twinight Records. Funny story, they actually were trying to call the label Twilight Records, but Twilight already exists, so they had to change one of the letters to become Twinight. Before that, I played a track called Is It True by Patti Stokes, released in 1969 on Mirrodon Records. Up next, we have a track by the band Common Sense called I Really Love You, released in 1980. I found this track while watching a DJ set by Natasha Diggs. She did this set about 3 weeks ago, and she is one of my favorite DJs. I look up to her all the time when I'm DJing my own stuff, so really glad to feature this track on my show. Once again, you're tuned into The Groove on KUCI Irvine. Yeah!

What you just heard was That's Me Lovin' You by Chuck Jackson, released in 1970 on the album Teardrops Keep Fallin' on My Heart. Before that, I played a track by the great William Bell. That was Relax, released in 1977 on the album Coming Back for More. And at the top of that set, I played a track by Common Sense. That was I Really Love You, nice upbeat disco funky tune, released in 1980. Up next, we have a track by one of my favorite musicians, Willie T. This is I'm Only a Man, the title track from the album of the same name, released in 1970. Thanks for tuning into The Groove. I'm your host, Emma, and you're listening to KUCI Irvine.

The Isley Brothers with Tell Me It's Just a Rumor, Baby, released in 1973. Before that was Billy Kent with Love Me Forever, released in 1968 on Expo Records. And at the top of that set was I'm Only a Man by Willie T, released in 1970. We are gonna close out the show with this last track, You're Gonna Miss Your Candyman by Terry Callier from the album What Color Is Love, released in 1972. It's a very, very perfect track to close out the show today. I hope you guys enjoy it. I'm sure you will. And if you do, all the more reason to come back next week when my show starts again next Wednesday from 12 p.m. to 2 p.m. Thanks for supporting The Groove. I'm your host, Emma. And on this show, we celebrate the sound and soul of the 60s and 70s. Catch me next Wednesday right here on KUCI Irvine.

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4: 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I'm so glad to be with you on this Monday afternoon. I hope you all are doing fine on this, in this middle of the month of July. I can't believe we're already, like, almost here. It's like we're smack dab in the middle, a couple more weeks, and we'll be into August. It's just running by so fast. I hope you guys are having a great summer, and I'm going to get some good, fun music to get your summer vibes going up. First up, we have Easy Love by West 22nd from the album Nowhere to Be, and then we have one of my favorite artist group called Lake Street Dive. I hope you guys enjoy these songs, and I will get back to you right away, but take a listen. I hope you guys are feeling the summer vibes with these.

0: You're tuned into KUCI 88.9 FM here in Irvine, and you just heard Shut Up and Kiss Me by Jake and Shelby. Before that, you heard Good Together by Lake Street Dive, and the first song you heard was Easy Love by West 22nd. You're on air with Sana, listening to Heartline. I hope you guys are all having a wonderful Monday. I just took a midterm, so my Monday could be better, but like, I mean, at least it's done, right? I just was talking to one of my mentors the other day, and they were saying, well, if you took the exam, at least you'll know you'll never have to take that same exam ever again. And I was like, well, yeah, you're right. All right, let's go into some quick entertainment news briefs for you guys this Monday. So actually yesterday was Love Island USA crowning their newest champion. I don't know if you guys have been up to it, but Love Island USA is a dating reality TV show, and it's been going on since the end of May, I think. And it's a 6-week program, and they live telecast pretty much every day. And then people from outside who are not obviously in the show itself, but audience like me and you get to vote, and we get to pick and crown our winning couple. And after weeks of romance, recouplings, and Casa Amor drama, the winners of Love Island USA Season 8 are Bryce Detloff and Trinity Tatum, and they were the most voted couple in the villa, and they won $100,000 grand prize with a reunion for the show set in August. So there's a lot of controversy going on right now, kind of like being like, why is the reunion so late in August? Like, there's so many things that are going to happen between now and August. Like, people will drift apart. Some people will get closer. Opinions will change. And overall, for the viewers, they'll just kind of forget about the show because we're in such a fast-paced kind of timeline right now. It's kind of crazy. But that's what's going on right now in the reality TV realm. So I hope you guys all enjoyed the Love Island if you have been watching. And last week when I was on here, I was actually talking about the USA match that was going on last Monday, and unfortunately, as soon as I left here, the game was at 5 last week, and I watched the game, and it was a very tough game. They lost 4-1, but that's okay because we will just come back better next time and stronger. So everybody, let me know which team you're repping now, if you're still voting, if you're still watching, or if you kind of just dropped out like me, because the only reason I was watching was for USA, but now that USA is out, I don't know, I'm not really a big soccer fan, so I couldn't really get behind any of the other teams. But yeah, we're going to get into some more music. Next up, we have some new releases from an artist named Girlie, and this is her album, It's Just My Opinion. The first song you're going to hear is called Better Undressed. This is KUCI 88.9 FM here in Irvine, and you're on air with Sana. I hope you guys enjoy these new releases. I'll be right back to review them for you.
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You're tuned into KUCI 88.9 FM here in Irvine, and you're on air with Sana listening to Heartline. I hope you guys like those songs. Those are some of our new releases here at KUCI by the artist Girly. The first song you heard was Better Undressed. Then you heard The Answer. The third song you heard was Slap on the Wrist. And the last song you heard was Lifestyle. I hope you guys enjoyed these songs. They're all from the same album called It's Just My Opinion. I hope you guys enjoyed those songs. I definitely did. It had a nice little pop vibe to it, and really like channeling my Olivia Rodrigo-esque moment in this music, and I really enjoyed it. We're gonna keep going with some music. Next up we have Pillow by Henry Cornell. But before that, I wanted to talk about Netflix and their new AI debate that's been going on. So Netflix has announced it will use a generative AI recreation of Gene Wilder's voice for its upcoming reality competition series, Wonka's The Golden Ticket. The decision has already sparked conversations online about AI legacy and the future of entertainment, and I really think that's crazy because when we think about it, AI is really taking over everything. Like if it's even school, or like I said, I'm practicing for my exam yesterday, I would literally, instead of asking the teacher questions or emailing being like, hey, like I'm having a little doubt on this, I literally took my information, put onto whatever AI platform I was using, and I quickly did a couple of searches and I found my answer quicker than a teacher could have responded through email or something like that, which is kind of crazy to think how everything is just at our fingertips. It's also crazy because people are making music with AI now. There are radio shows with AI now. There are movies with AI now. Everything that we are ingesting is AI. Even there is like different, if you take, like Instagram and TikTok and social media platforms, like I would say almost 50% of that is AI now, and we can't really tell what's real and what's fake anymore, which is kind of getting to a scary point. But it's kind of cool to see what you can do in reality with all of these things, bringing things back to life that have been gone for a while and stuff like that. But it's also crazy to think that these are some things that maybe could harm people in a way if it's abused in the wrong way. So that's my kind of take on the AI debate. I think it is awesome of what it can do, but remember, with great power comes great responsibility, as Spider-Man is coming up. I'm so excited for that. But we'll talk about Spider-Man in a little bit later. Next up, we have Pillow, the song Pillow by Henry Cornell, and Holding the Line by Will Lineley. I hope you guys enjoy these songs. These are some of my fun faves that I just recently discovered. They have a nice little upbeat moment to them. So happy enjoying this music. And yeah, we're going to get right into it.

And that was Date Night by my favorite artist ever, ever, ever in the world, Jesse Gold. I hope you guys listen to his music because he just released a new album this week and it's definitely one to dive into. He just makes the best music and makes you smile all the time. Before that, you heard Holding the Line by Will Lineley. And the first song you heard was Pillow by Henry Cornell. And you're listening to KUCI 88.9 FM here in Irvine. You're on air with Sana. And I'm glad I could get music to you on this lovely Monday afternoon. We are playing some amazing fun songs for you all, but like always, just talking in between. So I did want to talk about something that's coming to the TVs, I guess. The witches are back. Cameras are officially rolling on American Horror Story season 13 in New York City. Set photos have teased the return of fan favorites Sarah Paulson and Emma Roberts as the series revisits its beloved witch storyline ahead of its September 24th premiere. So it's almost here, you guys. And isn't that crazy to say that we're almost here at fall? Like, I feel like summer just started and we're already through mid-July. And yeah, the time is just going fast. So make sure you guys are enjoying every moment you can with your family, with your friends, with the sun, and enjoying it before my personal favorite time of life is the winter time. So I'm waiting for that. But I will enjoy the summer, of course, because there's no time like the summer, like what everyone says. Okay, we're going to get into some more music. Next up, I have some Indian songs for you guys. And these are all in the language Tamil. And I like to kind of talk about this when I'm on air. I play a little bit of international music every now and then. So because I like to bring in my roots to the show and play some music for you all. I used to play a full show where I only had Indian music going on, but we did discontinue it, and now I'm just playing all the music that I love for you all. But yeah, these songs are all in the language Tamil. And if you guys didn't know, India has about more than 27 languages, which is kind of crazy. And like, it's hard to kind of know everything, but it's really cool. And the language I speak, apart from English, is Tamil. And Tamil is a form of dialect in the southern part of India. And you would hear more like Hindi and stuff in the northern part of India. Or Punjabi and stuff like that is more in the northern part. And in the southern part, you hear more Tamil, Telugu, stuff like that. This may be all new vocabulary for you all. I'm sorry, I'm just trying to be very slow and introduce it a little by little. But yeah, it's kind of cool how I get to play some of these songs for you guys. And we kind of get to see how similar they are to the American Western music that we listen to and how they differ. So this is the first song, Un Periyana, by the artist TJ. I hope you guys enjoy this.

0: 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If you're looking to refresh your playlist this week with some new Thummel hits, there's a lot of new music out in the world, especially from one of the big artists, Anirudh Ravichandran, and he's a very, very popular Indian artist right now, really taken over the world with his music. But if you haven't listened to him, you should go, whether you're driving, working out, or whatever the track is. There, he always has a song for it, so let me know and I could play some for you here on air if you are interested. And yeah, this has been a fun time. I'm here for another hour just playing music for you all, but yeah, it's gonna be a good time, and I have a lot of things planned in the world. So right now I'm kind of in a dilemma. I don't really know what to watch next, and you guys might be thinking, what a weird problem to have. But it's true, I feel like I've seen everything online, and I feel like now I have to go back into the archives to find good shows. And I recently watched The OC with I don't even know their names, but The OC, it takes place in Irvine, actually, in Newport. So yeah, but like, I feel like I need to have more shows and movies to watch. I feel like I've watched everything in the bank of movies. What are like the best rom-com type movies, drama stuff? I really do watch everything. I haven't seen Obsession yet because I'm living alone and I'm kind of scared to watch it by myself. But yeah, that's the only thing I really haven't watched. I know Moana is out now and Minions are out now. A bunch of animation movies. But guys, I'm 21. I don't know if I can go into those movies alone and not get weird looks. Like, I get it. Like, you should be able to do that. But I just feel like, and like, I like to take videos of everything, and like, I feel like that would maybe just make it worse, like if I was taking video of me going into Moana by myself as a 21-year-old with a like an ice cream bar in my hand. I don't know, is this frowned upon? Maybe not. I'm right now in my solo maxing era of my life where I'm just like doing everything alone, and there's totally nothing wrong with that. But it's just like, sometimes you get like these weird looks from people. Like, I'll just be yesterday I went out to eat, and none of my family's in town right now, so I'm kind of just doing everything solo, and that's totally good. I'm totally chill with it. But it's to the point where like, I literally do everything alone. Like, it's so funny because like, I try to go out with people, and I do, like, it's not that I don't. I have, like, I go out with my friends every now and then, but like, you know, I can't do that every single day. And then like, it just like gets really to the point where I'm just like, I just want to go out. So yesterday I went out all by myself, went to a nice Thai dinner, got myself some nice curry and fried rice, and I just ate by myself, and then I just got up and left. And I in fact went to an ice cream shop later and treated myself to ice cream and came back home. But I need to have like more activities to do solo. I was talking to my sister yesterday and I was like, hey, like, everything I do when I'm solo has to involve eating. Like, what can I do? And she was like, go to a trampoline park. I was like, actually, that's not a terrible idea. But like, again, the kids, the trampoline, like, you know, I feel like I'd have to have like someone to accompany me to do these activities. But let me know, what are your best solo maxing activities, and put me on, because I need to know. You can call me at 949-824-5824 and let me know what type of activities you guys do when you're alone. I like to watch movies. I like to go out. I like to eat, obviously. But let me know if there's anything else that's more exciting, because I really want to. I want to be explorative. I want to be spontaneous, and I want to do all the things. So let me know. We're going to get into some more music, but here are a couple of things that I have to get out of the way before that. This is KUCI 88.9 FM here in Irvine, and I hope you guys are having the best Monday, and I will be back with some more music right away. Don't you worry.
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I hope you all are having a great Monday, and I hope all this music is just making it a little bit better than it was before. Like I said, I love playing music with you all on any time I get, but my favorite part of being here is that actually curating the music that I get to play for you all. And it's kind of different because when I was having my morning show at 4 to 6 a.m. on Fridays, I would pick a whole bunch of, like, my music genre would just vary so much just because of the time of day it was. It would just be so much more laid back and everything. But now I kind of feel like I want to keep it pumped up. I want to keep the energy moving. I want to keep it going. So it's kind of crazy how, like, your day and time just, like, alters the way you listen to music. And I was actually having a thought the other day. I was like, I wonder if the music that we listen to, like, each song, if you know a little bit more about music in depth, each song has a scale, has a key, and has a BPM, which is the beats per minute. And I was wondering if that BPM, the beats per minute, is kind of, like, similar to your heart rate in a sense. So I was thinking, I was like, I wonder if the music that we listen to in some way can regulate our heart rate. Because one of the artists that I listen to, his name is John Summit. He does a lot of DJing and, like, what do you call it? House music and stuff like that. And it's a good time. When I listen to his music, I'm always having a bunch of fun. But then he had posted about it recently saying that, oh, like, I feel like my heart rate changes based on the song that I'm listening to. And I was like, huh. That is such a weird thing to think about. And I was, like, kind of thinking about it as I went along. I was like, yeah, mine kind of does too. If that is because of the way that I act when a song is playing, maybe. Because if a song is, like, upbeat and whatever, maybe I'll, like, dance a little bit in my seat or, like, tap my leg a little bit. Maybe, yeah, that changes your heartbeat to the beat of the music. But if you slow down, you kind of calm your mind and everything. But I kind of think that works in a similar way with meditation, is that you kind of play these frequencies and kind of something that's more soothing rather than something that's upbeat and always going, right? To kind of mediate your whole body in a sense, in your heart and your heartbeat. And yeah, this is just kind of a random thought that I had, but I thought I would share it with you guys to see if you had a similar experience with music in that way. And if you do, call me in and let me know what your experience or vision or heartbeat rate frequency is with music at 949-824-5824. I'd love to talk to you guys and get to know what your interpretation of all this is. It's kind of crazy. Next up, I have a song called Loved and Laundered by Zach Gordon. I hope you guys enjoy the song. And if you guys don't know who Zach Gordon is, if I tell you, you'll definitely know. So stay tuned. After the song plays, I'll come back and spill all the beans about Zach Gordon. This is Loved and Laundered here on KUCI 88.9 FM in Irvine.

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And that song you just heard was Loved and Laundered by Zach Gordon. And for those of you who don't know, his name is actually Zachary Gordon, Zach for short. But you guys have to have seen the Diary of a Wimpy Kid movie, right? Yes, you have to. And this character is unforgettable. So Greg Heffley is the main character in the Diary of a Wimpy Kid novel series. But in the movies, he's actually the one who played Greg Heffley. Yeah, the one who got the cheese touch, all of the things. If you guys remember Diary of a Wimpy Kid, it is one of the most iconic books of children's times. And I think even till today, it is so popular. And it just, like, if you put it on, you're going to watch it. Or if you see it in a bookstore, you're going to pick it up and have a little laugh, like, scroll through it. So yeah, I think that's so crazy how we see that, right? And how he's gone into music and created a really fun thing for himself. Diary of a Wimpy Kid pretty much shaped my generation. I don't know about you guys, but I'm 21, so I really am, I'm like right in the middle, right about the age of this, what, I don't even know what generation, this Gen Z, right? And Diary of a Wimpy Kid was that book. It was like the elementary book. When you went to the Scholastic Book Fair, that was the book you picked up. That was the book you wanted. And Greg Heffley's awkward adventures somehow never get old. He was surviving middle school with his, and then he had his older brother, Roderick, which was so much fun. He had a band. It was called Loaded Diaper. It was this whole thing. And I just feel like so nostalgic talking about this book. But it is kind of crazy how such an important book, novel, and movie has shaped our lives. And this artist is like crazy to think that he came from something like this and now he's totally into music. But yeah, it's awesome to see. And I love his music. He has a lot of music out there, but this is just one of the fun ones that I like to listen to every now and then. Yeah, we're going to keep going with some music. I thought that was a fun rant and a fun little surprise. So keep listening, because I do find a lot of artist music on here, like actors who are now musicians and vice versa, which is kind of cool. Next up, we have Broken Heart by Petter Elias. I hope you guys enjoy. This is KUCI 88.9 FM here in Irvine.

crystal water, burning bottles, smile as you speak. People watching, late night talking, on this balcony. Growing old, finding soul, dirt upon your feet. Lover, lover, don't you shudder.

And that was Keep Myself Warm at Night by Gabriel. Before that, you heard Cherry Trees by Caleb Cohen. And the first song you heard was Broken Heart by Petter Elias. 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And you're on air with Sana listening to my show Heartline. I hope you guys are having a wonderful Monday. It is 3:30 currently here and it's 79, so it's kind of hot. But I think it's a perfect weather. I always prefer the colder side, but it's always nice to have some sunshine. And talking about sunshine, what artist makes you feel like summer? Like, what song just gets you in the mood? For me, here on KUCI, it is John Kay. He does such a good job of just emulating summer vibes. So here's a song by John Kay. It's called Never Been in Love. I hope you guys enjoy this one here on KUCI 88.9 FM in Irvine.

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1: 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You just heard a couple of my favorite summertime songs. The first two were by the artist John Kay. The first song is called Never Been in Love, and then The Love of My Life. The last two songs that you heard are by Surreal Hess, called The Line and Felt This Way. I hope you guys enjoyed those songs. I discovered John Kay actually off of watching the series To All the Boys I've Loved Before, and one of his songs came up in that series, and I was like, oh my god, this artist is so good, I need to listen to more. And then it's just a deep dive from there. And yeah, kind of the same way with Surreal Hess. He has this really beautiful song called A Little Bit More, and it's just the most beautiful song. These are both love songs, but like, let's be honest, it's summertime season. I don't know who is, but I'm not in love right now. But these songs are super sweet and super fun, so I wanted to play them for you. If you are in the love mood, you can enjoy these songs. And there's always something for everyone. Next up, I have a song by the artist The Sways. The song is called What If We Never Look Black. I hope you guys enjoy this song.

All right, guys, thanks for listening to me, Sana, on air at KUCI 88.9 FM here in Irvine. I hope to see you all next week again. And let me play some more music for you, and we get to talk a little bit more. I hope you guys had a great time listening to my music, and I hope you guys tune in again next week. We have amazing hosts on here the entire week and the rest of the day, so don't forget to keep listening, and you can always take us wherever you are on the go at KUCI.org if you are running from in between your car and out into your job, or just want to take it and connect us to your Bluetooth speaker. 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You can go ahead and put that link in, and we're right there. I hope you guys have a great rest of your week, and I'll see you next week. And that's it from me. Bye-bye, everybody.

0: 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Where you gonna go when it starts to storm? 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

You're tuned in to The Groove on KUCI 88.9 FM in Irvine. I'm your host, Emma, bringing you the sound and soul of the 60s and 70s. What you just heard was Could Heaven Ever Be Like This? The Red Soul Edit by Idris Muhammad, and that was released in 2018. You can find that on SoundCloud somewhere. I believe that's where I first heard that track. We are just going to get right on into the music, with starting with this next track, Funky Superfly Parts 1 and 2 by Bobby Williams, released in 1974. Thank you guys for tuning into The Groove. We've got 2 hours of funk and soul coming right up, right here on KUCI Irvine.

that was a very new release by the fresh new neo-soul rock band Brianna and the Fates, based in Los Angeles, California. That track was called You Are Who You Are and was released just this year. Reading from their Facebook page, Brianna and the Fates have a little bit of Detroit soul, Dallas groove, and California punk all rolled into one. Definitely keep a lookout for Brianna and the Fates if you enjoyed that last track. There's a lot more good music coming from them in this next coming year. Before that, I played the song Smiling Faces Sometimes by The Undisputed Truth. That song was originally recorded by The Temptations, but it did not receive the attention that it was hoping for, so The Undisputed Truth re-recorded that track and made it to the top of the Billboard charts. Funny enough, I found that track playing GTA 5 like last week. So I always joke that I want my show to sound like one of the radio stations on GTA Andreas, Grand Theft Auto San Andreas, because they have a lot of good funk and soul on there. I admire it. Before that, I played Funky Superfly Parts 1 and 2 by Bobby Williams, released in 1974. Up next, we have a track by James Fountain. This is 7 Day Lover. Thank you guys for tuning into The Groove right here on KUCI 88.9 FM in Irvine.

Beautiful track by Bobby Taylor and the Vancouvers. That was Melinda, released in 1968. There's a joke that's been going around on Instagram that says, you think Duran Jones and the

Indications is new. Well, back in my day, I had Bobby Taylor and the Vancouvers. So, in honor of that joke, I'm going to be playing Duran Jones up next. Before that, I played Why Don't You Give Me a Try by Ray Hines. And at the top of that set, I played 7 Day Lover by James Fountain, released in 1976 on Cream Records. Up next is a track by, like I said, Duran Jones and the Indications. This is their cover of Young Americans, which is my absolute favorite Bowie track, so can't go wrong. This was released in January on Dead Oceans Records. Hope you guys enjoy. Once again, you're tuned into The Groove on KUCI Irvine.

What About Love by Marbu, released in 1974. Before that, Stella by the band Bridge from their album Crying for Love, released in 2000 on First Experience Records. That album was barely picked up off the shelves when it was released in the year 2000, and now it is worth a pretty penny because so many people have rediscovered it and just found a newfound love for it. Before that, I played Young Americans, a cover by Duran Jones and the Indications, released in January on Dead Oceans Records. Up next, we have a track by the great Vivian Copeland. This was Cushion the Blow, released in 1969 on Doro Records. Thank you guys for tuning into The Groove. On this show, we celebrate the sound and soul of the 60s and 70s right here on KUCI Irvine.

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1: An excellent cover of I Believe in Miracles, originally produced by the Jackson Sisters, but covered in 1974 by Mark Capone. Definitely a cover for the books. I love that track when I discovered it this last week. Can't stop listening to it. Before that, I played a track called Blue by Joey Edmonds, released in 2019 thanks to the Numero Group, which I've talked about not just on the show, but with fans of the show, because the Numero Group is one of the, if not the best, resurfacing, rediscovering labels that has put out so much rare and valuable, timeless soul and funk tracks that they have just found by crate digging. They are incredible music experts, and this track by Joey Edmonds, they described as like Neil Diamond on Quaaludes, but parked in a lounge outside Wisconsin Dells. Couldn't have said it any better. Before that, I played a track by Terry Callier that was Ordinary Joe, released in 1972. And at the top of that set was Cushion the Blow by Vivian Copeland, released in 1969 on Doro Records. We are going to take a quick break because we were reaching the top of the hour. Stick around. I'll be right back with more funk and soul right here on KUCI Irvine.
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4: These are unprecedented times.